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0: Engine 71 responding.
1: Engine 71, you're responding on a medical bill to 6019 Moorhaven Drive, crossing of Rocky Mountain Drive, on a 55-year-old male, long-term filling with fluid, short of air, 10 out 2016.

0: 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A 49-year-old female having a seizure. She'll be outside a white GMC pickup to Mount 2022.
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1: 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It's going to be 473 Melanie to left assist. No injuries. Time out, 2032.

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1: 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CO alarm upstairs, hallway, no smell of smoke at 2041.

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1: Attention engine 88, respond on a medical delta to 6615. Sunrise out, especially sunbeam and sunglow. It's an 83-year-old male that's short of air. That's 2047.

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0: Tower 87 responding.
1: Tower 87, you're responding on a residential alarm to a southbound Lefix Turmeric Lane. Alarm in the basement's blowing off. No one's something off, I'm sure. They've been asked to evacuate at 2132.

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0: authority says on scene 5006, Charmer, single story, single family. 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
1: Queen 76 responding.
2: Queen 76, they're responding on a call fire, 8219 Miners Lane, Crest Street Holiday Park, and Chase Wood Avenue. Complaint says a car on fire at the entrance to the mobile home park at 2217.

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Commercial fire alarm sounding 227 Browns Lane, 227 Browns Lane. Cross Street Tycliffe in Grandview Avenue at 2217.

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1: 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It's going to be at the St. Matthews Care Center at 2219.

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0: 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Well, he's going to correct the tow.
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1: Quint 86 on smoke in the area, 9407 Dixie Highway, at Tim's Body Shop. Complaints there's lots of smoke in the area, the K-10, where it's coming from, at 2230.

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1: Senior 37, be responding on a medical Charlie with EMS, 3200 Greystone Manor Parkway. 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
1: 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It's 2327.

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Point 31, be responding on a medical Charlie with EMS. 12407 Brook Green Drive, 12407 Brook Green. Cross Street is Creek Valley in Marengo at 2238.

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1: Please, 91 be responding on a medical, Charlie, with EMS. 12407 Brook Green Drive. Cross Street is Creek Valley in Marengo. Be responding on a 27-year-old female, possibly overdosed on a hydrocodone at 2339.

0: planning on smoking in the area, Preston Highway and Outer Loop. Preston and Outer Loop. It's with you 49.
1: Flight 76 responding.
2: Flight 76, pine smoke in the area, Preston Highway and Outer Loop. Flight 2 is a lot of smoke in the area, but I don't see any flames or where it's coming from.

93, to me as a mitigation, to serve a new cut, it's going to be at the Valvoline. LG&E is on scene, I guess, requesting fire. They said they have a busted hydraulic line at 2355.

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7 and engine 41, be responding on a commercial fire alarm sounding 4950 U.S. Highway 42, 4950 U.S. Highway 42, Crosstrees Glen Eagle and Holiday Manor at 107.

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0: for the Indy 47, they say they have not received any additional alarms in, since the original alarm.
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2: 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This will be on a patient having an allergic reaction. It's a 76-year-old female. 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

52, respond on a medical Charlie. 6101 Dutchman's Lane, Cross Street, Dutchman's Parkway, at Extended Stay Hotel, room 213 at 311.

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1: Tower 52 responding, Medical Charlie, at 6101 Dutchman's Lane, crossing Dutchman's Parkway and Extended Stay Hotel, in room 213, have a 54-year-old male, elevated heart rate at 312.

0: Quint engine 41, engine 47, engine 46, engine 48, Quint 49, battalion 46. Respond to a report of a structure fire at 4112 Elmwood Avenue, crossing Hubbard Court and Winding Court at 416.
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1: Engine 41, Engine 47, Engine 46, Engine 48, Cliff 49, Battalion 46, respond to a report of a structure fire, 4112 Elmwood Avenue, across street Humbert Court and Linden Court. It is advised that everyone is out. They said it's a mini fridge caught on fire in the bedroom. 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
0: 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Command post will be side alpha, front of the structure.
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1: Command's okay on primary, first and second, complete. 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Engine 47, Quinn 49W is coming your way. 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
1: Quint 31, engine 34, hazmat 31, you're responding on a gas leak inside. 11506 Arbor Court, Crossfield North Arbor Drive. Caller says there's possibly a gas leak. They have a strong odor in the upstairs. Timeout 617.

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1: .76 here, responding on fuel alarm at 4700 St. Rita Drive, Crusher SCS Delay in Smithton Road, showing carbon monoxide detector, timeout 652.

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1: Engine 47, you're responding on a medical delta. 1802 at Grantham Court, cross street of Grantham Place. 77, you have mail, it's passed out, not alert. 10 out, 1726.

respond on a medical Delta. 9114 Auburn Woods Court, cross street of Auburn Oaks Drive. 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
1: 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Did it not show up on your CAD? I did put it in.
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0: 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Car should have Mason Lane and Sharon Lane. Come in, 832.
1: Engine 81 here responding on a Medical Delta. 10451 West Manslick Road, cross street of Mason Lane and Sharon Lane on a 49-year-old male having a seizure at 8:33.

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2: Engine 89 responding on a medical Delta 10200 Dixie Highway at Valley High School, cross street of Vesper Lane and Valley Station Road. On a 14-year-old female having a seizure, she'll be in the cafe. 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

35, Clint 33, responding on commercial alarm, 15503 Shelbyville Road, crossing to Beckley Creek Parkway and Bertram Road at Valhalla, time in 840.

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1: Squawk 33, engine 35, you're responding. On a commercial alarm, 15503 Shelbyville Road. Crashing at Beckley Creek Parkway and Bertram Road at Valhalla. Showing smoke alarm. Smoke sensor? Smoke sensor, turn out 841.

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1: 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It's the same as the false alarm. 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
1: 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Alright. For a unknown age patient, only saying that he's on the floor of the bed, you're not answering questions, requesting for possible injury. Time out, 850.

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2: 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It's 6212 Summer Lake Drive, cross street of Autumn Lake Drive and Summer Creek Drive. 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
1: 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A 34-year-old male who's unresponsive. And message still in route, 10 out, 94.

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1: Tower 87, you're responding on a 50 MS code 1, 2413 Dexter Street, Grocery to Wellsworth Avenue. EMS requesting for a left assist to 1950.

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Across the South 35th and Cane Run Road, time in 1000.

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1: Quint 66 responding on Medical Charlie, 3307 Penley Avenue, crossing South 35th, Road. 58 ear analysis is on, the legs don't work. How much is on?

Delta 706 Shepherdsville Road, crossing a Ronwood Drive and Saxon Boulevard on a 57-year-old male with stomach pain, now alert. Tomate Noche.

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1: Engine 78, you're responding on a medical delta. 7306 Shepherdsville Road, cross street of Rumwood Drive and Saxon Boulevard. 7 Yellow Mill, slight pain, vomiting, what time out to 24.

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2: 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Engine 65, you're responding on assist EMS code 14903, Claremore Road, Cross Street Laverne Road, and La Creme Drive on a 78-year-old male injury to the hand from a fall from a ladder. And you have lift assist, time out 1035.
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2: 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I have to dispatch the next closest to back you. 5017 Preston Highway, it's Star Staffing Solutions. They're smelling gas inside, they're evacuating. 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

expected to respond to chemical mitigation, 9812 One Station Road, cross street of Timberwood Circle and South Hirschbourne Parkway at the Kroger. Time in 10:40.

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1: Tower 52 responding, Lenny. Chemical Mitigation, 9812 West Station Road, at the Kroger, cross street of Timberwood Circle, on a white van lifting gas at pump 8, timeout 1042.

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1: Commercial alarm 7325 St. Andrews Church Road, Crossroad of Cardinal Woods Drive, and Pennacook Road, 7-1047.
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1: 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Question is Sunnyvale Way on a fire alarm showing hallway smoke detector coming out

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1: Engine 54 responding on Medical Delta. 10617 Taylorsville Road. Crash of a jet lane in Willowview Boulevard. On a 60-year-old female that fell on alert. She'll be inside the back of the building as a side entrance. Time out, 12-2.

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1: Tower 7 responding, let's welcome the area. 4319 Dolan Avenue, across Route Veronica Drive and Diamond Way. Caution, the smoke in the area, she can hear an alarm sounding, unsure where it's coming from. So not level 6.
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1: Hunter D1, you're responding on an elevator rescue. 11701 Bluegrass Parkway, Crescent Line Avenue, Blankenbaker Parkway at Baptist Health. One person stuck in the elevator between the second and first floor. They have fallen. They said the elevator is jerking back and forth. They have a scuff on their wrist and bumped their shoulder. Time out for my feet.

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2: Company 1 Battalion 51, you're responding. On fire close to structure 11600 Commonwealth Drive. 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Dumpster on fire close to the building. Timeout 1243.

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Crash of Eden Avenue and South Harris Pond Parkway, time in 1246.

0: 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We've got a dumpster on fire. It is not against the building. Engine 34 can handle.
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1: 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Cross of Eden Avenue on Firstborn Parkway. Another vehicle accident with possible injuries. 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

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Respond on a gas leak outside 10916 Pineview Court, cross street of Willowview Boulevard, time in 1325.

151 is responding. Court 51, you're responding on a gas leak outside. 10916, Pineview Court. Crushed a Willowview Boulevard. Hit an underground gas line. 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
0: 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I'll call him now. I'm okay.

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1: Quick 49 is responding. This is DMS code 1. Wilson Lane, North Harrisburg Parkway. From a motor vehicle accident. I'm sorry, two people slumped over on a vehicle. It's a gray Honda CRV. Time out, 1340.

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1: 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He's on the bedroom floor and cannot get to the door.
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0: attention, Clint 76 and 77, respond on commercial alarm 3625, Fern Valley Road, cross Sheridan Denine Drive and Preston Highway at Franciscan Healthcare, timeout 1356.
1: Quinn 76 responding.
0: Attention, engine 46 responding on a public assist. 667 Breckenridge Lane, cross street of Plymouth Road, Winchester Road, time in 1357.

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1: Engine 77, Quint 76, responding on a commercial alarm. 3625 Fern Valley Road, Crossroads Union Drive and Preston Highway, showing audible fire alarm, time out 1358. Engine 46, you're responding on a public assist. 667 Breckenridge Lane, Crossroads Summit Road and Winchester Road. The alarm on the oxygen tank is going off. I cannot turn it off, time out 1358.

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0: Quinn, 76 on 183625 on Third Valley Road, two-story nursing facility, no showing. Building's not been evacuated.
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1: Engine 39, respond Medical Delta at 12501 Shelbyville Road at Kroger, Cross Street, Old Shelbyville Road, Juneau Drive. 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
1: 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Cross Street is Don Rail Run Drive in Goose Lane. 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
1: Engine 48 responding on Medical Delta, 803 Riley Avenue, crossroad of Military Lane, Military Avenue, on a 61-year-old female with chest pain, time out for 2 minutes.

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1: 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I'm not 1516.

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0: Quincy 3620555, House Miller, Houston, Lurie, Commercial, Tuscaloosa, not evacuated. 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
1: Okay, so they have you on 3 Mayo calling back now. Say it's 4-4.

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0: Sorry, this is Yankee on the road. But, Jim, give me an off net if we're responding.
1: Hey, while you're responding on the two juveniles, looks like it's going to be close to the front of the hospital.

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1: I'm EMS. They have two patients. Calling system alert. Go ahead and advise that they may want to start a second ambulance. If there's nothing distressing.
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units making the federal road, what ambulance? This is going to be 378 Adam and 186. I'm okay. 59 now.

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1: Engine 32, you're responding on a medical delta. Delta's from Parkway and Whittington Parkway on the right shoulder. On a 68-year-old male, chest pain and short of air. They'll be on a blue vest, community action vest, time out 5051.

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1: Engine 77, engine 78, Quint 179, Quint 76, engine 184, battalion 76, replying reports of a structural fire, 4006 Smith Lane, cross street of Elba Drive and Smith Lane. House that was on fire yesterday, has smoke coming from it, timeout 1556. Engine 39, you're responding on medical echo, 212 Charlton Wind Drive, cross street of Windmere Drive, on a 75-year-old female. Possibly, yeah, there's a way down you can cancel.
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0: 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So it's two-story residential, white smoke showing.
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0: The name of the next company in, if you'll say the water.
3: Engine 78, so can't water. We're coming in off Blue Lake.
0: Come in, okay. Okay. 78, if you're coming from Blue Lake, you have a hydrant, two houses up.

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1: 172, did you go to room with
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2: Coin 76, okay, I'm traveling.
3: 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I'm a research agent, secure 505, and also, can we have police shut down mud lane at Berkeley?
4: 505, and police shut down mud lane at Berkeley at 2:04.

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2: Tips on wires down 9801 Gandy Road, cross with Mid Drive and Libby Lane, and the roadway at 1610. 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
1: Tower Fitch, are you responding on Medical Delta, 8904 Ellsworth Drive? Caution, if you're cross drive. Could be an older male patient slumped over things outside in the parking lot area near a U-Haul truck, timeout 1614.

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1: Engine 78, you're responding on smoke in the area. 4613 East Main Slick Road, crossing of Overhill Drive and Gilbert Avenue. Black smoke coming from the backyard, no flames, turn out 1624.

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Hooker, do you want you responding on a medical Delta? 9902, Taylorsville Road, Cross Street of Depot Road, on a 50 of Mount Honey Chesney, time out, 16 day 3.

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Clink 51, just fine. Clink 51, respond on assist PMS code 3. 10114 Natalie Way, cross street of Gibraltar Drive and Hilltown Road. You're needed for a code 3 lift assist at 1650.

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1: Engine 34 responding on a medical delta. 10907 Old Bridge Place, cross with Old Harris Creek Road for a 58-year-old male with chest pain at 1724.

32, respond on the medical Delta 3332, Breckenridge Lane, cross street of Landside Drive and Manor Dale Drive. Number 2, time in 1728.

Monster South on a fire, Pee Wee Valley Fire, Anchorage, Middletown Station 39, response 6541, West Highway 22, 6541, West Highway 22, at Crestwood Manor for a commercial fire alarm showing NAC smoke, fire alarm, your timeout 1728.

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0: 161,
1: you're responding on Medical Delta at 6420 Labor Lane, cross street of Lowell Lane, on a 39-year-old female that fainted. Timeout, 1742.

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1: Engine 77 responding on Medical Bravo 11206 West and Highway, cross street of Angel Drive at Tuzzleville. On 93, you're a female hip injury and head injury to about 74. 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
1: Queen 51, responding on a residential on the 3416 Emerald Drive, 3416 Emerald Drive, crushed at Sue Helen Drive and Galen Drive, for a guest room, guest bedroom smoke detector at 1755. Radio to Coin 51. The alarm company spoke with the homeowner who said that everything is okay and they are replacing batteries.
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1: Engine 77, responding on a medical traffic at the I-124.2 of I-65 South. That's the 124.2 of I-65 South. Lieutenant 71 is requesting you for traffic control. EMS responding on a 50-year-old female who has fallen at 1804.

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1: Responding on a medical Charlie to 5004 Old Heady Road, 5004 Old Heady Road, cross streets of Chenoweth Run Road and Knoll Wind Way at 1805.
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1: Engine 76, responding on a medical delta to 9301 Pennsylvania Run Road, 9301 Pennsylvania Run Road, crushing Cooper Chapel Road, Bates Road, at 1811.
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1: Engine 73 responding on a medical delta to 9301 Pennsylvania Run Road. 9301 Pennsylvania Run Road, crossing of Cooper Chapel Road and Bates Road for a 75-year-old female choking on meds at 1813.

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1: Engine 88, Quint 86, responding on electrical odor at 5344 Rogers Road, 5344 Rogers Road, crossing to Virginia Road and Walker Road at 1819.
2: Engine 73 is on scene, 9301 Pennsylvania Run Road, 1819.
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1: Engine 88, Quinteri 6 responding on electrical odor, 5304 Rogers Road. 5344 Rogers Road, Crushier, Virginia Road, and Walker Road. Burning electrical smell inside the location. Been advised to evac at 1821.

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1: Quint 66 responding plus one on a structure fire at 911 Grade Lane, 911 Grade Lane at the UPS World Floor facility. Lots of smoke coming from Building 1, building near the front runway past the guard shack. Burning rubber smell possibly coming from a conveyor belt. Airport security has seen as well. 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
1: Engine 41 is clear in quarters. Engine 47 responding to a transformer fire at 134 Council Road, 134 Council Road, cross streets of Totem Road at Indian Hills Trail, electrical box outside the location smoking in the front yard at 1839.

attention Oldham County EMS, Anchorage Fire and EMS, Station 39. Respond for a patient down inside that's fallen, 9536 Poplar Hill Drive, 9536 Poplar Hill Drive. Crossing is going to be Autumn Bent Way in Poplar Hill Courts. Elderly female, have a caller on scene without a code to get in. Your time in is 1842. 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

0: Tower 5261. Battalion 51, Engine 53, Tower 52, Engine 32, Engine 54, Equipment 51, responding on a structure fire, 9234 Wendell Circle, 9234 Wendell Circle, crushes of Tucker Road and Wendell Way. For fire alarms going off the building, it's smoke coming from the apartment downstairs. Another call for services, smoke coming from the apartment, unknown if anyone's inside, at 1846.
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1: Engine 90 responding on a medical delta to 7001 Greenbelt Highway, 7001 Greenbelt Highway, cross use of Intermodal Drive and Riverport Drive at Purim for a 43-year-old male, short of air, at 1848.

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0: Engine 47, I have AT&T on the line. Is the homeowner home currently?
1: That's correct, yes.
0: Is the phone number that called in their phone number, is it going to be 502-693-1653?
1: That's correct.
0: And engine 47, can you approximate the dimensions of the box?
1: This is about a 2 foot tall box, 8 by 8 inch in dimension. It's in the middle of the burn pattern, but the box is not burned. It is a communications box.
0: 18 feet 6.

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1: Go ahead and
0: locate him. Tell EMS to stage at the main entrance coming off of Greenville. We'll bring the patient to him.
1: Engine 9, did you advise that you were able to locate?
0: We are en route to them. The plant personnel were able to find him. Tell EMS to stage the main entrance off Greenville. We'll bring the patient to them.
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responding on a medical delta to 9498 Brownsboro Road, 9498 Brownsboro Road at the Outback Steakhouse, 4th Street to Summit Plaza Drive, North Hurstbourne Parkway at 1900.

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1: Engine 37 responding on a medical delta to 9498 Brownsboro Road, 9498 Brownsboro Road, at the Outback Steakhouse at the cross street Summit Plaza Drive in Hurstbaum Parkway, for a 34-year-old female, unconscious, had trouble seeing, then fainted, started shaking, not like a seizure. Patient located in the office, requesting you to the back door at 1901.

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1: 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On the location on Exchange Avenue, neighbors burning pallets, black smoke. 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
1: Engine 65 responding on a medical Bravo to Hikes Lane and Butchel Bypass. That's Hikes Lane and Butchel Bypass for a vehicle accident. Two-car MVA, black MKZ versus a silver Civic, with a 22-year-old female patient with injury to the arm at 1940.

0: 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That's the cross streets of Cavalier Drive and Quinn Drive at
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2: 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Engine 90 responding, +1 on a structure fire at the cross streets of Cavalier Drive and Quinn Drive. That's Cavalier Drive and Quinn Drive for a caller saying building behind the nursing home is on fire. Operations on fire 1 at 1950.
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That's Gagel Avenue and McDean.

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1: 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That's Gagel Avenue and McDean Road. Caller said they could see something on fire near this intersection. Believe this is from the apartments on the front side, but unknown what it is. At 2000.